Eiffel Gesher wine is a blend of Cabernet and Syrah, and wow, what a mouthful! 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This big, rich red is perfect for big, rich foods. 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This is Jay Buxbaum here on the Nachum Segal Network.

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Try Ben Poret. 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Homeland by Psagot is an expression of Psagot's premium vineyards and a blend of four different grapes, each adding another level of quality and complexity and flavor to the wine. Psagot Homeland. 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

Stornell Malbec from Argentina is rated 4 out of 5 stars by the famed Vivino. And their experts say, and I quote, "This Mendoza Malbec was made in heaven as a match for beef or lamb." Stornell Malbec from Argentina, Mendoza region. 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

Eiffel Gesher wine is a blend of Cabernet and Syrah, and wow, what a mouthful! Aromas of black cherry and black plum combined with nuances of vanilla and chocolate in the mouth. This big, rich red is perfect for big, rich foods. Eiffel Gesher wine from Israel. 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

Schreien von herum die ganze Welt. 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

Sfornil Malbec from Argentina is rated 4 out of 5 stars by the famed Vivino, and their experts say, and I quote, "This Mendoza Malbec was made in heaven as a match for beef or lamb." Sfornil Malbec from Argentina, Mendoza region. 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

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Ellie and his wife combine classic winemaking with love to produce great Tuscany wines. Cantina Giuliano. 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

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Psagot Homeland. 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

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This is Jay Buxbaum here on the Nachum Segal Network. Homeland by Psagot is an expression of Psagot's premium vineyards and a blend of four different grapes, each adding another level of quality and complexity and flavor to the wine. 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

gesucht. 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

Gush Etzion white wines are at the top of my list for white wines from Israel. Lone Oak Sauvignon Blanc or the Gewurztraminer or their Spring River White. Every one on this list is a winner. Gush Etzion white wines. 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

Stornell Malbec from Argentina is rated 4 out of 5 stars by the famed Vivino. And their experts say, and I quote, "This Mendoza Malbec was made in heaven as a match for beef or lamb." Sforno Malbec from Argentina, Mendoza region. This is Jay Buxbaum here on the Nachum Segal Network.

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1: Gush Etzion white wines are at the top of my list for white wines from Israel. Lone Oak Sauvignon Blanc or the Gewurztraminer or their Spring River White. Every one on this list is a winner. Gush Etzion white wines. 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

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This is Jay Buxbaum here on the Nachum Segal Network.

Stornell Malbec from Argentina is rated 4 out of 5 stars by the famed Vivino. And their experts say, and I quote, this Mendoza Malbec was made in heaven as a match for beef or lamb. Sforno Malbec from Argentina, Mendoza region. This is Jay Buxbaum here on the Nachum Segal Network.

Coming soon, look for the new Chirlene Champagne from France. This truly remarkable special blend was chosen by the Basketball Hall of Famer Isaiah Thomas and will be in fine wine shops very soon. Ask for it. Chirlene by Isaiah Thomas. 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

Stornell Malbec from Argentina is rated 4 out of 5 stars by the famed Vivino, and their experts say, and I quote, "This Mendoza Malbec was made in heaven as a match for beef or lamb." Stornell Malbec from Argentina, Mendoza region. This is Jay Buxbaum here on the Nachum Segal Network.

Cantina Giuliano from Tuscany makes the delicious Sweet V white wine and a robust classic Chianti. Ellie and his wife combine classic winemaking with love to produce great Tuscany wines. Cantina Giuliano. 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

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Amichai Lauria, the winemaker, won't make a wine unless the grapes meet his exacting standards. This Pinot Noir is that high standard that we all expect from Shiloh. The well-regarded podcaster, Kosher Terroir, said it offers a fascinating contradiction of, and I quote, powerful, complex aromatics coupled with subtle layers of flavors that unfold gradually that keeps the wine engaging with each and every sip. Shiloh Pinot Noir. This is Jay Buxbaum here on the Nachum Segal Network.

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Lone Oak Sauvignon Blanc or the Gewurztraminer or their Spring River White. 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

Coming soon, look for the new Chirlene Champagne from France. This truly remarkable special blend was chosen by the Basketball Hall of Famer Isaiah Thomas and will be in fine wine shops very soon. Ask for it. Chirlene by Isaiah Thomas. 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

Bei Millionen Menschen in der Gasse.

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1: Stornil Malbec from Argentina is rated 4 out of 5 stars by the famed Vivino. And their experts say, and I quote, "This Mendoza Malbec was made in heaven as a match for beef or lamb." Stornil Malbec from Argentina, Mendoza region. 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

Carmel Black is rich, full, and mouth-filling, with rich red and black fruit on the nose and in the palate. It punches way above its cost in quality and prestige. Want a really special wine this season from Israel? Carmel Black is it. This is Jay Buxbaum here on the Nachum Segal Network.

Spornil Malbec from Argentina is rated 4 out of 5 stars by the famed Vivino. And their experts say, and I quote, this Mendoza Malbec was made in heaven as a match for beef or lamb. Spornil Malbec from Argentina, Mendoza region. This is Jay Buxbaum here on the Nachum Segal Network.

Caramel Black is rich, full, and mouth-filling, with rich red and black fruit on the nose and in the palate. It punches way above its cost in quality and prestige. Want a really special wine this season from Israel? Caramel Black is it. This is Jay Buxbaum here on the Nachum Segal Network.

0: Coming soon, look for the new Charlene Champagne from France. This truly remarkable special blend was chosen by the Basketball Hall of Famer Isaiah Thomas and will be in fine wine shops very soon. Ask for it. Charlene by Isaiah Thomas. 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
1: You know Avraham Avinu, our holy grandfather Avraham Avinu? He prayed to God for the first time. You know, thank God you and I, we're praying all our lives, but did you ever taste the first time? Okay, here's a story. I gave a concert in a city. In the first row, I saw a beautiful couple, husband and wife, sitting, and they were so serious. I could see they're drinking in every melody, every word, every story. After the concert, I managed to ask them to drive me back to the hotel. We arrived in the hotel and I said to them, "Who are you? There's something so special about you." So he says, "You have to tell him it's your story." So this is what she said.

you ever prayed for the first time? She says to me, I want you to know, I'm coming from a family, 5 generations they've never set foot in a synagogue. Same goes for my husband. For me, it's not that they didn't believe in God. I believe there is no God. You know, some people tell you, an atheist, if you put a knife in his back, he'll start praying. Not for me. For me, God did not exist. Same for my husband. We met in high school. We got married. I was 18. He was 19. And he, my beautiful children, open your heart. She's telling me. I had 8 miscarriages. By now I was 28. I was at the end. We tried one more time. And the greatest miracle, I'm already in my 9th month. I was so careful. I barely left the house. One morning I woke up, just didn't feel so good. I went to the doctor. You know, friends, sometimes doctors are very cruel. The doctor says to me, I told you the whole time you won't make it. You just don't have the make for children. You're losing your baby in 2 hours. I walked out. It was clear to me that I have to commit suicide. I cannot live like this anymore. The only thing I couldn't decide, should I jump off the bridge or go home, write my husband a letter, and then turn on the gas. I decided this is what I'm going to do. Took a cab, went home. You know, friends, anything which doesn't interest you doesn't register. She says to you, know, I'm coming out from the cab. When I look at the street for the last time, I didn't know that opposite my house there was a little synagogue. Suddenly had this flash. Nobody can help me anymore. Maybe there is one God.

They don't know what happened to me. I walked over to the other side. Miraculously, the synagogue was open. And how did I know? I don't know.

have anymore. I knew God had heard my prayers. I walked out from the synagogue, went to my house. Most of my friends were not religious, but there's one woman whom I knew. I called her up immediately and I said, please, it's a question of life and death. I need you. It was Thursday afternoon and I was planning really to bench Licht tomorrow, but I didn't know how to do it. She was a very beautiful lady. She came right over. I told her my story. She says, please show me how to kindle lights. She says to me, you know, that's not so simple. You cannot kindle lights Friday night and then serve shrimps. I says, I'll do anything in the world. Just

suspicious, knew everything. But then she says to me, I hate to burden you, but how can you bench licht and keep Shabbos of your husband? It's in his business. So I said, I'm divorcing my husband. I'm keeping Shabbos. Went to the phone and I called him my husband. We have two huge department stores. Said to my husband, do you know that Shabbos begins tomorrow 5:20? If you're not here by 5 o'clock, if the store is not closed by 5, I'll divorce you. And I can understand her husband. Oh, he says, sure. You just tell me when you want me to close my business and I'll be there. He was sure I lost my mind. She says, I want you to know I have two beautiful children and have one number three on the way. A few months later, I passed by the city again, had to change planes. I miss this couple so much. Gaval, do they know about God? Gaval, do they know there is one God in heaven? I call them up and she says, oh, my husband's already on his way. He's picking you up. As I mentioned, they live in a palace. I came to their house and the house was already filled with people. She had called all the people who remembered me. I walk in and she says to her husband, please, let me show Shlomo. She takes me to another room, another room, another wing, another wing, another wing. Finally, we come to another wing of the house. She turns on the light. The table is set. It was only Tuesday night. The table was set. And there are already candles in the menorah for the next Shabbos. She says, do you know, right after my husband makes Abdullah, put on candles for next Shabbos.

not the end of the story. You know, everything real and holy has a chain reaction. I was in Miami, and I wanted to tell a good story. And suddenly the story came to my mind. I told the story. A few weeks later, I get a letter, and they tell me, Mazel Tov. It's a girl. And she says to me, I want you to know, when you told the story, it was exactly my story. My husband and I don't believe in God. We are members of a temple, but just socially. It was my fifth miscarriage. A few days after I heard the story, I didn't feel so good. I went to the doctor. He told me, you're losing the baby. But thank you for the story. And I'm so grateful to God. My husband was there when I told the story. My husband and I, we went to the synagogue. Both of us fell down before the Holy Ark.

Les Reganis wines from France not only represent great value, but simply wonderful, accessible, tasty wines that satisfy a large variety of tastes at a really great price. Les Reganis wines. This is Jay Buxbaum here on the Nachum Segal Network.

Shiloh's Secret Reserve Pinot Noir. Amichai Luria, the winemaker, won't make a wine unless the grapes meet his exacting standards. This Pinot Noir is that high standard that we all expect from Shiloh. The well-regarded podcaster, Kosher Terroir, said it offers a fascinating contradiction of, and I quote, powerful, complex aromatics coupled with subtle layers of flavors that unfold gradually that keeps the wine engaging with each and every sip. Shiloh Pinot Noir. This is Jay Buxbaum here on the Nachum Segal Network. Carmel Black is rich, full, and mouth-filling, with rich red and black fruit on the nose and in the palate. It punches way above its cost in quality and prestige. Want a really special wine this season from Israel? Carmel Black is it. This is Jay Buxbaum here on the Nachum Segal Network.

Shiloh's Secret Reserve Pinot Noir. Amichai Lauria, the winemaker, won't make a wine unless the grapes meet his exacting standards. This Pinot Noir is that high standard that we all expect from Shiloh. The well-regarded podcaster, Kosher Terroir, said it offers a fascinating contradiction of, and I quote, powerful, complex aromatics coupled with subtle layers of flavors that unfold gradually that keeps the wine engaging with each and every sip. Shiloh Pinot Noir. This is Jay Buxbaum here on the Nachum Segal Network.

Eiffel Gesher wine is a blend of Cabernet and Syrah, and wow, what a mouthful! Aromas of black cherry and black plum combined with nuances of vanilla and chocolate in the mouth. This big, rich red is perfect for big, rich foods. Eiffel Gesher wine from Israel. This is Jay Buxbaum here on the Nachum Segal Network.

Shiloh's Secret Reserve Pinot Noir. Amichai Luria, the winemaker, won't make a wine unless the grapes meet his exacting standards. This Pinot Noir is that high standard that we all expect from Shiloh. The well-regarded podcaster, Kosher Terroir, said it offers a fascinating contradiction of, and I quote, powerful, complex aromatics coupled with subtle layers of flavors that unfold gradually that keeps the wine engaging with each and every sip. Shiloh Pinot Noir. This is Jay Buxbaum here on the Nachum Segal Network.

Shiloh's Secret Reserve Pinot Noir. Amichai Luria, the winemaker, won't make a wine unless the grapes meet his exacting standards. This Pinot Noir is that high standard that we all expect from Shiloh. The well-regarded podcaster, Kosher Terroir, said it offers a fascinating contradiction of, and I quote, powerful, complex aromatics coupled with subtle layers of flavors that unfold gradually that keeps the wine engaging with each and every sip. Shiloh Pinot Noir. This is Jay Buxbaum here on the Nachum Segal Network.

Gush Etzion white wines are at the top of my list for white wines from Israel. Lone Oak Sauvignon Blanc or the Gewurztraminer or their Spring River White. Every one on this list is a winner. Gush Etzion white wines. This is Jay Buxbaum here on the Nachum Segal Network.

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0: Sfornil Malbec from Argentina is rated 4 out of 5 stars by the famed Vivino, and their experts say, and I quote, "This Mendoza Malbec was made in heaven as a match for beef or lamb." Sfornil Malbec from Argentina, Mendoza region. This is Jay Buchsbaum here on the Nachum Segal Network.
1: Yeah, bye.

Homeland by Psagot is an expression of Psagot's premium vineyards and a blend of four different grapes, each adding another level of quality and complexity and flavor to the wine. Psagot Homeland. This is Jay Buxbaum here on the Nachum Segal Network.

Shiloh's Secret Reserve Pinot Noir. Amichai Lauria, the winemaker, won't make a wine unless the grapes meet his exacting standards. This Pinot Noir is that high standard that we all expect from Shiloh. The well-regarded podcaster, Kosher Terroir, said it offers a fascinating contradiction of, and I quote, powerful, complex aromatics coupled with subtle layers of flavors that unfold gradually that keeps the wine engaging with each and every sip. Shiloh Pinot Noir. This is Jay Buxbaum here on the Nachum Segal Network.

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Herzog Method Champenois, delicious wines. 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

Ben Porat, located just outside the holy city of Shechem, comes a new, very high-quality boutique winery. 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Try Ben Porat. 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

Stornell Malbec from Argentina is rated 4 out of 5 stars by the famed Vivino, and their experts say, and I quote, "This Mendoza Malbec was made in heaven as a match for beef or lamb." Sforno Malbec from Argentina, Mendoza region. This is Jay Buxbaum here on the Nachum Segal Network. Shiloh's Secret Reserve Pinot Noir. Amichai Luria, the winemaker, won't make a wine unless the grapes meet his exacting standards. This Pinot Noir is that high standard that we all expect from Shiloh. The well-regarded podcaster, Kosher Terroir, said it offers a fascinating contradiction of, and I quote, "powerful, complex aromatics coupled with subtle layers of flavors that unfold gradually that keeps the wine engaging with each and every sip." Shiloh Pinot Noir. This is Jay Buxbaum here on the Nachum Segal Network.

Our friends at Barton Arora remind us that they have amazing cans for Purim. As you go shopping tomorrow or over the weekend for the upcoming holiday, remember the 250-milliliter cans. There are 7 varieties from Barton Arora: Moscato, Rosato, Blueberry Moscato, Peach Bellini Wine Cocktail, Orange Mimosa Wine Cocktail, Peach Moscato, and Lychee Moscato. 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

Sfornil Malbec from Argentina is rated 4 out of 5 stars by the famed Vivino, and their experts say, and I quote, "This Mendoza Malbec was made in heaven as a match for beef or lamb." Sfornil Malbec from Argentina, Mendoza region. 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

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This is Jay Buxbaum here on the Nachum Segal Network. Les Reganis wines from France not only represent great value, but simply wonderful, accessible, tasty wines that satisfy a large variety of tastes at a really great price. 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

Eiffel Gesher wine is a blend of Cabernet and Syrah, and wow, what a mouthful. 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This big, rich red is perfect for big, rich foods. 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This is Jay Buxbaum here on the Nachum Segal Network.

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This is Jay Buchsbaum here on the Nachum Segal Network.

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Coming soon, look for the new Chirlene Champagne from France. This truly remarkable special blend was chosen by the Basketball Hall of Famer Isaiah Thomas and will be in fine wine shops very soon. 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

Eiffel Gesher wine is a blend of Cabernet and Syrah, and wow, what a mouthful! Aromas of black cherry and black plum combined with nuances of vanilla and chocolate in the mouth. This big, rich red is perfect for big, rich foods. Eiffel Gesher wine from Israel. 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

Carmel Black is rich, full, and mouth-filling, with rich red and black fruit on the nose and in the palate. It punches way above its cost in quality and prestige. Want a really special wine this season from Israel? Carmel Black is it. This is Jay Buxbaum here on the Nachum Segal Network.

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Herzog Method Champenois, delicious wines. 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

0: Caramel Black is rich, full, and mouth-filling, with rich red and black fruit on the nose and in the palate. It punches way above its cost in quality and prestige. 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Caramel Black is it. 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

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Aromas of black cherry and black plum combined with nuances of vanilla and chocolate in the mouth. This big, rich red is perfect for big, rich foods. Eiffel Gesher wine from Israel. 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

Eiffel Gesher wine is a blend of Cabernet and Syrah, and wow, what a mouthful! Aromas of black cherry and black plum combined with nuances of vanilla and chocolate in the mouth. This big, rich red is perfect for big, rich foods. Eiffel Gesher wine from Israel. 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

Eiffel Gesher wine is a blend of Cabernet and Syrah, and wow, what a mouthful! Aromas of black cherry and black plum combined with nuances of vanilla and chocolate in the mouth. This big, rich red is perfect for big, rich foods. Eiffel Gesher wine from Israel. 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

No, no, no, no, no, no, no, no, no, no, no, no, no, no, no, no, no, no, no, no, no, no, no, no, no, no, no, no, no, no, no, no, no, no, no, no, no, no, no, no, no, no, no, no, no, no, no, no, no, no, 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no, no, no, no, no, no, no, no, no, no, no, no, no, no, no, no, no, no, no, no, no, no, no, no, no, no, no, no, no, no, no, no, no, no, no, no, no, no, no, no, no, no, no, no, no, no, no, no, no, no, no, no, no, no, no, no, no, no, no, no, no, no, no, no, no, no, no, no, no, no, no, no, no, no, no, no, no, no, no, no, no, no, no, no, no, no, no, no, no,

Homeland by Psagot is an expression of Psagot's premium vineyards and a blend of four different grapes, each adding another level of quality and complexity and flavor to the wine. 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This is Jay Buxbaum here on the Nachum Segal Network. Gush Etzion white wines are at the top of my list for white wines from Israel. Lone Oak Sauvignon Blanc or the Gewurztraminer or their Spring River White. Every one on this list is a winner. Gush Etzion white wines. This is Jay Buxbaum here on the Nachum Segal Network.

Gush Etzion white wines are at the top of my list for white wines from Israel. Lone Oak Sauvignon Blanc or the Gewurztraminer or their Spring River White. 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This is Jay Buxbaum here on the Nachum Segal Network.

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Eiffel Gesher wine is a blend of Cabernet and Syrah, and wow, what a mouthful! Aromas of black cherry and black plum combined with nuances of vanilla and chocolate in the mouth. This big, rich red is perfect for big, rich foods. Eiffel Gesher wine from Israel. This is Jay Buxbaum here on the Nachum Segal Network.